0: Hit-Radio.
1: Neuburg-Schrobenhausens Hit-Radio.
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1: 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You think you broke my heart, oh girl, for goodness sake.

0: 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Die meiste Musik.
1: 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There is no need to cry.

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You hold the line when every one of them is giving up and giving in. Tell me, in this house of mine, nothing ever comes without a consequence or cost. Tell me, will the stars align? Will heaven step in? Will it save us from our sin? Will it? 'Cause this house of mine.